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went down to Georgia. 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He was in a bind because he was way behind and he was willing to make a deal. When he came across this young man sawing on a fiddle and playing it hot, and the devil jumped up on a hickory stump and said, "Boy, let me tell you what.

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1: nice and easy.

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But then we're gonna do the finish. Right. That's the way we do Proud Mary. And we rolling on the river. Listen to the story now.

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He was looking for a soul to steal. He was in a bind because he was way behind and he was willing to make a deal. When he came across this young man sewing on a fiddle and playing it hot, and the devil jumped up on a hickory stump and said, boy, let me tell you what.

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1: Send us a message anytime, like Cody has done, to Messenger. You can reach us there, which is Instagram and Facebook.

0: But I get it. Actually, though, the dog skeleton's named Bon Jovi. Okay, points for that, Cody. And then the Skelly with black, the black and white suit on does not have a name yet. Any suggestions? I made them movie theme, so the unnamed one is in the back with a popcorn bucket, like he's at the drive-in theater. Thank you for any ideas.
1: That's cool.
0: Thank you for the ideas, Cody. Okay? So to me, the black and white suit, it's not a thin, it's a fat black and white stripe.
1: Looks like Beetlejuice, probably.
0: Or like a gangster, something like that.
2: Well, I don't know if this counts, but I cheated and I Googled.
0: Okay, Sam.
2: Some ideas here. If you want to stay with the Bon Jovi and the rock and roll theme,
0: yeah.
2: There's Eddie Vedder.
0: That's cute. You can
2: you
0: put
2: know,
0: some...
2: Pearl Jam.
1: He's in Pearl Jam, yeah.
0: I got that, so...
2: Okay, what about Blake Skeleton?
0: Oh!
1: That's a great idea.
0: You can put a little Gwen with him.
2: Put a cowboy hat on him.
0: And put a cowboy... But boom. Gwen with him, too.
2: Yeah.
0: That's a great idea.
2: There's also a Scary Potter.
0: Oh, that's cute.
1: Yeah.
0: I like that.
2: If you get another one, you can be Bonnie and Clyde.
0: Oh. Bonnie and Clyde, Bonnie
1: That's
0: and Clyde.
1: One that'll need a description.
2: Yeah.
1: I guess they all need a description because it's a skeleton wearing whatever you put on it.
0: My thing is if you have a skeleton in your house and you don't want to just stick him in the yard, put him in the passenger seat and then dress him differently every day.
1: You know, last year I saw for a good solid 2 weeks the same car with a Grim Reaper in it, in the passenger seat. But at one point, I guess she, no reason it was she because it was the same person that I saw driving, I saw the car in a parking lot. She had moved it to the driver's seat while she went inside.
0: Yeah.
1: I thought that was pretty awesome.
0: That's a move. Cody, thank you. Keep your ideas coming. And if you have skeletons in your car, we want to hear about it. 877-310-4MSJ.
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0: 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All the greatest hits.
1: Girl Talk Tuesday tonight. Facebook Live, join me. We're going to do Halloween costume ideas, just idea starters. If you have something to dress up for, but you're intimidated by the holiday and you want to nail it, we're going there, ladies. And some other stuff, too.
0: Here's something you need to know about self-checkout at Walmart. And Sam, something you need to know about the checkout that you're doing with your phone on the Walmart Plus thing also.
2: Scan and go, yeah.
0: Scan and go is what they call that. So the other day, I was checking out at, you know, doing my self-scanning there. And I was on the phone at the same time. This is the lesson learned for me. Is normally I'm not, but I was scanning at the same time that I was talking, figuring, okay, I mean, I've only got 8 items. I ought to be able to do this with no problem. Well, apparently, as I was scanning, I guess I missed one that it didn't beep or something like that. And so I'm dragging across and I'm just dropping it in the bag. And then the next thing I know, the person, you know, a Walmart employee comes over and starts to help and starts to reach in my bag and, you know, says, let me help. And then, you know, reaches back in my bag. And I look up on the screen and the video is replaying of what missed.
1: Oh, yeah.
0: So Walmart actually uses a lot of AI in the store, not just at the self-checkout, but on the cameras and the aisles and everything, you know, to track people's motions, moves, and what's going on.

0: And so I never knew that that is one. I was wondering about, like, how does somebody just not get away with, you know, not scanning and walking out? The AI always catches it.
1: Wow.
0: And because it looks at the motion, and if it doesn't see, and it does a combination of weight, the cameras and everything else, but it starts replaying on the screen. So it's pretty obvious what's going on.
1: And that was pretty quick, too, because you were still there.
0: Yeah, so I said, well, I mean, yeah, it's not going to, because if you leave, it's too late.
1: Yeah.
0: Right. So they need to catch you before you walk out the door. So I got off the phone, which was the first thing I needed to do. And I apologized to her. She said, no problem. This happens, you know, all the time. And she just explained it to me. And that was that. But I also found out that when you're doing the scan and go, that's actually the ultimate security protection, because it knows your name, it knows your address, it's got your credit card, it's got everything about you. But it's also triangulating and doing things while you're in the store. If you spend too much time in an aisle and you don't scan and you've been scanning, it creates a flag that's going to then be scrubbed and monitored. And usually it will also let the person know at the door if somebody has violated a few things, you know, like that. Mm-hmm. That's why they do the random checks to make sure. And if they scan one thing that is, you know, didn't show up on your receipt or checkout, they're going back to the whole
2: right. Well, they need to do that, because the shoplifting was just ridiculous for self-checkout at first. So what were you trying to shoplift? That's what I want to know.
0: It was gum. I mean,
2: man.
3: Mm-hmm. The Big Wolf.

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1: Sam's always up on the new eats. He's the food dude.
2: Well, the Goldfish crackers are the latest to jump on the protein bandwagon.
3: What?
2: You can still buy the regular kind.
3: I'm just sorry. I'm just going to raise my hand for just eat real protein. Eat some chicken, eat some eggs, eat some yogurt. Yeah. I don't need that in chips. Do I?
2: Well, these are chicken-flavored Goldfish. No, just kidding. No, they're adding protein to two of the flavors, cheddar and pizza. Now, they have 3 grams of protein to begin with. They're only upping it to 6 grams, so they're not... It's not so like some of these other snacks where it's like 25 grams of protein.
3: Where you need to take a nap after. Yeah. Murphy's trying. You're trying to get more protein. Would you want me to buy the gold? That's the question. Would you want me to buy the new Goldfish?
0: No, look, I mean, if I'm going to eat Goldfish, I love Goldfish and I don't care about protein. That's not going to be my source of it.
3: Good. Thank you.
0: Just because it's got protein doesn't mean the calories are gone. You know, when you just as they start to add up.
2: They're also coming out with two other Goldfish flavors, cheddar whole grain flavor. These aren't protein. And pretzel whole grain flavor. It's their first ever pretzel whole grain.
3: Okay.
0: Have you ever had their, they do have the pretzel flavored Goldfish
2: I've
0: now.
2: I've never had them.
0: They suck the moisture out of your mouth. They really do.
3: They do.
0: It's like, oh, what happened? Better have some water.
2: Does it taste like a pretzel?
0: Oh, yeah. It tastes great, but I mean, it sucks every bit of moisture.
3: It tastes okay. It's a pretzel.
2: You know what it needs? Protein. I got a new snack coming from Reese's for Christmas. Ooh. Reindeer mix. This is awesome. Okay, I'm going to tell you what's in it. Chocolate drizzled popcorn, Reese's pieces, Reese's peanut butter chips, and Reese's mini trees. Mm-hmm. The only thing that's missing from this trail mix is the actual trail mix kind of stuff, you know, nuts and berries.
3: It's a sweet trail mix. Yeah. That's a really fun, like, little gift to give.
2: Yeah, it's not in store.

0: Yet, got to wait for Christmas.
1: It's going to sell out.
0: And Costco bringing back one of their most requested items. I didn't know it had disappeared. The churro.
1: They got rid of that?
0: Apparently, it says they're bringing back the twisted churro.
1: Yeah, it's this long, like obnoxiously long.
0: It's
1: people,
0: great.
1: Like, you know, you're at Costco and you walk around, people are like, hey, churros like lightsabers.
0: Yeah, the one time I went to Costco with my son Sammy, we got churros. And it was like, man, this is the best thing ever.

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1: Murphy,
0: Jody.
1: You were mentioning my werewolf shirt that I wear around the house all the time that I thrifted last year around this time for $5. It's a man's shirt. Mm-hmm. It feels really nice, and it looks like something a werewolf would wear. Like somebody would turn into the werewolf and, like, bust out of it. Think Michael Jackson or think Teen Wolf, whatever.
0: That's why you call it the werewolf shirt, right? Because you were going to shred it up a little bit and make it look like...
1: I was going to make it look that way, and then I got it home, and I'm like, this is a really nice shirt, and I really like the way it feels. And so I couldn't slice it up. So I wore it as a werewolf last year, but I just wore a ripped up jacket instead. That's how you accessorize, gentlemen. That's how you pivot and accessorize for Halloween. But the reason I bring it up is that werewolf wolf shirt, it's what gave me the idea to be a werewolf last year. Period. I was looking for ideas for Halloween stuff, and it's always just, that's what it is. Go start looking, whether it's at a Halloween store, a costume store, or thrifting or Goodwill or something like that. It's one thing sometimes that will catch your eye that'll make you go, oh, there's a trench coat. I could be an investigator. Or there's your Michael Myers coveralls.
2: Yeah.
1: If you buy coveralls, you're set for every Halloween. And that was the werewolf shirt.
2: Mm-hmm.
1: And the rest of it, I mean, I looked for a mask and all that and had the teeth and all that. But it's one thing. So go look is the point. Sometimes it could be something as simple as although they don't feel great, the $1 vampire teeth.
2: Oh.
1: Those are fun. When we were kids, those were fun to slip in your mouth and look at yourself like that. But, you know, it could give you the idea that you do want to be a cheerleader vampire or the housewife vampire or any sort of vampire. Yeah. One thing is inspiration.
2: And it's not just the clothes at thrift stores, because remember they have that whole section full of just stuff, electronics and glassware all that. You might find something that you can use as a prop for your costume's going
1: to
2: be.
1: It's absolutely true. But you have to go look for it. It's not a creative idea like that is not necessarily going to just come to you if you're sitting on the sofa or you're stuck in your car. You have to go look.
0: The one shirt that I still have, but I can't really wear it, is the one that when I dressed up as Alan from The Hangover.
1: I love that shirt.
0: And it's the exact shirt from the movie, but it's too small by design because that's the way it looked for Alan, right? So it's not really comfortable to wear.
1: You could wear it, and if you wear the white jeans, hey.
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1: Guys, I don't know if you've been to many stores lately, but literally there are aisles of Halloween and then aisles of the fall stuff and aisles of the Christmas stuff all at once. And
0: I haven't seen the Christmas stuff. I've only seen, there's plenty of Halloween stuff, plenty of bags of candy.
1: As there should be. Not just bags of candy. I'm talking about decor.
2: Yeah, I went in the garden section at Walmart. Yes, you know how they flip it out for Christmas? It's already flipped out.
1: For Christmas?
2: The store I went to. Yeah, it's already flipped out for Christmas.
1: Okay. I want to tell you something, Murphy, though. I realized when I was at the store the other day, shared that picture of that big skeleton, and right next to it were a lot of beautiful, big Christmas stuff. And you can't help but look at it. So everybody was there going, ooh, and ah, because it's a feeling, because we have an emotional attachment to it. And they know that in retail world, and rightly so. And we love that all this stuff is around. I want you to know, I have a vow. I have made a vow to myself. I am not going to buy anything new this year in the decor department for any holiday because I don't need it.
0: We do have a lot.
1: We have so much Christmas because every year after Christmas, what do?
0: You go and you buy the stuff on sale, which is really smart.
1: I do. Did you know that I bought 2 Christmas trees on sale last year after Christmas?
0: No.
1: They're Grinch trees. You'll love them, Sam.
2: Wait, they're green. The same?
1: They're the same exact. They're green and they go up and curve like the Grinch tree.
2: Yeah.
1: And the price was insane. It was like 75% off. So I'm imagining them at the front door, one on each side of the entrance.
0: I think it's funny that you're saying you're not buying for this year because you already bought it last year.
1: That's what it is. Okay. What I'm saying is not buying.

0: Huge one. That's super cool looking. And I cannot believe how many yards we drove by where everybody's doing what you were saying. It's the feeling, you know, they've got its own little haunted house, but it's like a scene for Halloween. It's fun. It's escape.
1: It is time. So get your skeletons out of the closet now.
0: Right. Coming up at 6:50, Jody has three things to know today. Next, Sam has music news.
2: It looks like the rumors might be true about Carrie Underwood's rock album. Murphy's.

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1: Sam's got music news.
2: Kind of filled you in a while back on the rumor that Carrie Underwood might be working on a rock album because, you know, she loves so much to play with Guns N' Roses. Which she did, by the way, this past weekend again.
3: Yeah.
2: The Guns N' Roses was at Truist Park, and so she got there and played with them.
3: She and Axl could do an album of duets.
2: It's funny you say that, because Axl apparently, this is all according to TMZ, Axl apparently is the one that's working with her and mentoring her on the album.
0: Good. Oh, really?
2: Yeah.
3: Very good.
2: So
3: wow.
2: With any luck, he'll pop up on there.
3: Strange
2: as well.
3: Partnership there, right?
2: Yeah.
3: It is a strange partnership, but you know what? They respect each other's work. Is what's up.
2: And she sounds good singing rock and roll.
3: Yes, she does. She's always been able to do that since we saw her in Idol.
2: This is the week for the MTV Video Music Awards, and we now know who's going to be opening the show. Madonna!
3: That's huge for them.
2: Yeah.
3: And her.
2: It's her first appearance on the show since 2003, you know, the year with Britney.
3: Oh, and but go back. She was one of the first people to ever do anything racy on that show in the bride dress all those years ago.
2: Yeah, like a virgin. She was up for 11 nominations, but apparently she's added two. MTV's come back and they've added four new categories, and she's nominated in two of those. So she's
3: Madonna.
2: Now up for 13 awards, and Taylor Swift, by the way, now up for 11 awards. Shaboozy's also performing. Double for me, double shot of whiskey. Lisa's performing.

0: performing. Ray is performing. Those are the only ones we have so far. And, of course, it's hosted by Snoop Dogg.
1: Fun.
2: Yes.
0: This Sunday night on MTV and all the CBS channels. And we now have a release date for the Ozzy Osbourne final concert movie. And quite fitting, actually. It's going to be October 28th, which means at the end of next month, right before Halloween.
2: Yes.
0: This is from the final concert. It's called Ozzy and Black Sabbath, Back to the Beginning, in theaters October 28th.
3: Coming up next, Jody has your Hollywood Outsider.
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10: Richard DeWebbing at the Weather Channel, and a noticeable change in our weather coming up here, especially in the latter half of the week, as we will see a real taste of fall. Highs Thursday and Friday only in the upper 70s with a northeasterly breeze, but we'll hit 88 here today. Some peaks of sunshine with a passing shower or storm this afternoon. Partly cloudy tonight, low 71. Sunshine tomorrow, an afternoon shower or storm, high 85. Thursday, cloudy skies and 77.

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3: It wasn't my life dream to be a coach. When I became a coach, I liked doing it, but maybe I'll get a real job someday. I'm not saying it was never good enough, but it was never good enough.
2: Okay, this traces his career, you know, West Virginia, Kent State, Michigan State, LSU, Miami Dolphins, and then 17 years at Alabama. It's over 100 hours of never-before-seen behind-the-scenes video. That means in locker rooms. That means everywhere. Interviews. 70 different people interviewed. Bill Belichick, Kirby Smart, Lane Kiffin, Jalen Hurts, Tua, and, of course, Miss Terry. And, of course, Nick Saban. It's a lot of him as well.
0: You know, the thing about him co-hosting Game Day now is you get a ton of insight into the way his mind works, into the way that he's, you know, committed.
2: You get a ton of insight, but then he's still a little guarded, right? You still don't really know the man, do you? You know the coach.
4: The coach, yeah.
2: Correct.
0: I also love the enormous compliment that Morgan Freeman gave him this weekend, you know, on Game Day. Just saying that he believes anything that Nick Saban says.
2: Oh, right. Okay, so it's 6 parts, ESPN, October 8th.
0: Coming up at 6:50, Jody has 3 things to know today.
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3: Got an email for you, Jody, from Sonia.
2: Hey, Sonia.
3: Says, hey, in regards to the After the Show podcast about Jody's skincare routine, sunblock can double as moisturizer. So if you want to make it as easy as possible, you can skip the moisturizer, just wear sunblock or sunscreen.
2: Oh, whoa. Okay.
3: Make sure
2: I've never heard that.
3: And she also says, make sure you use the recommended 2-finger tip length or you will only get half or less of the SPF amount.
0: What does that mean?
3: You what? You put it on 2 fingers?
2: I think so. Instead of just one little dab, you really put it on. I use my all fingers to put moisturizer, sunscreen, everything on. Yeah. I use my whole hand. But you know, I've never heard that because my skin is dry. I always do moisturizer then sunscreen. But for some people, if you are oily, maybe you don't want to put that much product into your skin because it does put moisture in. I could see where that would be for you if you're dry, if you're oily rather.
0: Yeah.
2: So a lot of people have oily skin too.
0: Yeah, I do.
2: Skin is temperamental. Mm-hmm. Yeah. Well, thank you for that, Sonia.
0: Lisa says, this question is for Jody also. Good morning. Love you guys. Quick question. I saw your skincare treatment and your Remedy vitamin C. Is that what it's called? Remedy?
2: Yeah. It's the Remedy is the brand. It's my vitamin C serum that I'm currently using. I switch serums out. You know, once I finish this one, I'll do like a hyaluronic acid serum or something like that.
0: Well, Lisa wants to know where you get it. She wants to know if that's a Walmart Target thing or do we have to go to Sephora for that?
2: Oh, well, I love to go to Sephora and Ulta and all those fun places, but I got that at Target.
0: Okay.
2: So yay for that. The only thing that I use currently that you can't buy anywhere is you have to buy it online. I do. It's called Elta and it's my moisturizer. I know you guys are glazed over.
0: Yeah, I'm glazed
3: Elta,
0: over.
3: Elta, not Ulta.
2: Yeah, ELTA is the brand of moisturizer I use, but and I buy that one online. Or you can sometimes buy them from a dermatologist's office because it's like a medical grade sort of a thing. The rest of it, drugstore, baby.
0: I'm glad that Sam and I get to keep it simple. Mm-hmm. Soap, it works. Great.
3: 3-in-1 shampoo.
2: Anyway, well, thank you for reaching out on Messenger, YouTube, all the places.
0: Up next, 3 things to know today.
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10: Richard DeWebbing at the Weather Channel, and a noticeable change in our weather coming up here, especially in the latter half of the week, as we will see a real taste of fall. Highs Thursday and Friday only in the upper 70s with a northeasterly breeze, but we'll hit 88 here today. Some peaks of sunshine with a passing shower or storm this afternoon. Partly cloudy tonight, low 71. Sunshine tomorrow, an afternoon shower or storm, high 85. Thursday, cloudy skies and 77.

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1: Here's three things to know today.
2: Number one, this time of the year is big for home improvement projects and things you want to do to your home to up your game. But the things and features that really are not worth the money. Coming in at number three, wood decks and siding, because wood, it's a lot of upkeep.
3: Yeah.
2: Smart systems on the list, like smart home systems.
3: Because, oh, really?
2: Well, because tech changes so quickly. Be careful how much money you throw at that, because in 6 months it might be different. And then number one on the list, hot tubs and pools. Oh, it depends on if you really use them, though. It depends on you. Number two, dietitians may not love fast food as an option, but hey, fast food's an option for all of us all the time in our lifestyle. So what do they choose as the best fast food chain? 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And for coffee, they say the unsweetened cold brew or iced tea, best bets in dietitian world. At the coffee house.
3: Unsweetened. Ooh.
2: Yeah, sorry about that. And number three, love to hear this, especially at the changing of the seasons for fall. The old school baseball tee, raglan tees, are back in. The contrasting sleeves, the sleeve is a different color and it's like a three-quarter sleeve.
3: Yeah.
2: Those are perfect for fall weather because you don't know if you're going to be cold or you're going to be hot. And I never got rid of mine.
3: Your old concert tees?
2: Love them.
1: You're in the know. Three things to know today.
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2: Hello, we're the Police. 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
1: watching. 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
1: Halloween is coming, but if you are not about this holiday because you feel creative pressure, I know that's a real thing for a lot of people. I've got friends, girlfriends, who are like, I don't want to think about, you know, getting an outfit just right for just one night. A lot of people feel it as it's pressure.
0: Well, if you've been invited to a party or something like that, yeah. But if you're just going to be trick-or-treating with the kids, you don't have to dress up.
1: No, and sometimes that's the most fun stuff. Yeah. You just do something funny at the last minute. But if you do have to dress up, like at school, if you're a teacher or if you're the librarian and you don't feel like you're creative or you're going to bring enough, or if you do like a work thing, you have to decide what's your best case scenario. What would you most have fun being doing? Is that something that's really comfortable? Is that something where you're masked, where, you know, you can hide behind a mask? Is it something scary?
2: Is it something you can afford?
1: Yes, that's a good one, because you'll have to get creative. And now's the time to be thinking of that. But you have to decide what your best case scenario is. Do you want to be funny? Do you want to round the corner and people laugh? Or do you want to be current? Some people want to be current. Or do you want to be like a rock star? You have to kind of decide where you're going to play, because otherwise it's too overwhelming to think about.
0: Yeah.
1: Do you have a choice, Sam? Of what you would want, it's your best case scenario.
2: Well, actually, for me, the go-to now, because I have the giant blue oak coveralls and the Michael Myers mask.
1: Yeah.
2: To me, that's a two-piece ready to go right now.
1: So you're looking for ease and comfort.
2: Yeah.
1: And you get to hide behind that.
2: Oh, yeah.
0: It's also never going to go out of style because it's still relevant.
1: King of Halloween.
0: Yeah.
1: It's my favorite.
0: Mm-hmm.
1: It really is my favorite. I'm so jealous that you have that.
0: Yeah, a lot of people will just go to party stores and glance. Sometimes looking for the ideas will help you. Straining to pop it straight out of your brain can be really challenging. And you're already working on yours.
1: I'm working on ours.
0: Well, you were sleeping in something the other night that you said was part of a Halloween costume.
1: No. I was walking around the house in that plaid shirt.
0: Yeah.
1: And I took a
0: Sam's
1: nap.
0: Wondering what this means.
1: No. Last year, he halfway listens. Last year, I was a werewolf, and I bought that shirt, and I was going to slice it up.
0: Oh, that's right. You decided not to do that.
1: I decided not to slice it up because it was too sweet of
0: a
1: shirt.
0: Yeah, okay, you kept it. Yeah. Well, but you see, she's laying in my bed. She's laying in the bed and says, "This is my werewolf shirt." All right, what kind of night is this going to be?
1: Coming up at 7:50, three things to know to start your day. Next, though, your morning pick-me-up.
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1: Morning pick-me-up time. Let's go.
2: All right, I'm going to set the scene for you here. Imagine you're at work, you're at your desk, and you're working, and you hear a knock on the door. Mm-hmm. And you're like, oh, well, let me go investigate and see who's at the door. And then you get to the door, and it's a pelican standing outside the door.
0: Oh, a real-life pelican. Not a costume pelican?
2: No. This is a real pelican. And this happened at the NOAA office, the National Oceanic and Atmospheric Administration office.
1: Yeah.
2: They have a special office for the Fisheries Science Center. And this is where the pelican went knocking on the door.
1: They really knocking.
2: Well, I mean, with his beak.
1: Right, but still knocking. That's knocking.
2: The pelican was standing outside. He has fishing line wrapped around his wing.
0: Oh, really?
1: Oh, no.
2: He's got a fish hook deeply embedded in him, and he's got cactus vines stuck in his left foot.
1: What? The baby. He has been through it.
2: Now, the luck, or whether he may have known where he was knocking, I don't know, because... This NOAA office has expert animal handlers.
1: Of course.
2: So they knew right away, let's take him in, let's get him fixed up and see what happens. So they were able, and they said it took about 10 minutes. That surprisingly, the pelican was calm through all of this, which I guess if he was knocking on the door, he probably knew that's why he was there.
1: That's unbelievable.
0: That's crazy.
2: Yeah. So they corralled him. They took care of the fishing line. They got the hook out of him and the little cactus spines and all that. And they released him outside. He took off. Flew away.
1: You say goodbye. You say thank you.
2: No, I don't know if he had an Australian accent either, like in Finding Nemo. But
1: that is crazy.
0: That's amazing. Honestly, do they think the reason he was pecking at the door is he saw his reflection?
2: Don't know.
1: Yeah,
0: because it obviously he wasn't going looking for help, but it sure worked out that way.
2: NOAA. I bet this is a good place to knock.
1: Anytime I've ever tried to help an animal out of a situation.
2: Yeah.
1: It just doesn't work.
2: It's
1: like
2: never
1: that.
2: Easy.
1: It's not the pick me up that you want. You know?
0: That's why experts. It's a good thing he was knocking on the door at NOAA.
1: I'm saying.
0: Because animal handlers know how to do that. The average person like me,
1: I know.
0: I might wind up getting bit or something like that.
1: I would love to help though. I would try to help, wouldn't you?
2: Oh yeah.
1: If you'd seen him. Okay, so cool. Thank you for that. Coming up next, your Hollywood Outsider.
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1: Richard DeWebbing at the Weather Channel, and a noticeable change in our weather coming up here, especially in the latter half of the week, as we will see a real taste of fall. Highs Thursday and Friday only in the upper 70s with a northeasterly breeze, but we'll hit 88 here today. Some peaks of sunshine with a passing shower or storm this afternoon. Partly cloudy tonight, low 71. Sunshine tomorrow, an afternoon shower or storm, high 85. Thursday, cloudy skies and 77.

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2: It's been a very big year for actress Anne Hathaway. Mother Mary, The Devil Wears Prada 2, The End of Oak Street, but the big one being The Odyssey.
3: I think his king is coming back.
4: No, he's not.
2: Okay, so here's what to know. She, along with Universal Pictures, will be launching the campaign for her to win an Academy Award for Best Supporting Actress for her role as Penelope in The Odyssey.
5: Well, now I really have to see this movie.
2: Of course you do. I'm surprised you haven't seen it yet. While it's still playing on the big screen, you need to do it, right? If that's in your wheelhouse anyway. I'm expecting Matt Damon to also be up for Best Actor. You know, he's the lead here, and he can really bring it. So, and this movie's still doing really well. People are going to see it and then going to see it again and again. Anyway, it's a huge campaign, understand. It's like being, that's your full-time job. You're doing interviews, you're doing appearances, you're campaigning. It's like a political campaign, which will start now because the Academy Awards will be here at the beginning.
5: And that's just to get nominated.
2: Just to get the votes of everybody who's going to be voting for that. Also, we have some Kit Harington news.
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5: Yes.
2: But the story has to be correct.
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1: Send us a message anytime, like Cody has done, to Messenger. You can reach us there, which is Instagram and Facebook. He sent us pictures of the skeletons in his car. He's got skeletons in his car. He's riding around already. Hi, Murphy, Sam, and Jody. I know we're not in October yet, but I do have my skeletons set up in my car. I have one skeleton named Quentin Tarantino. And the dog skeleton, he's got a little dog skeleton in there too. Not my favorite.
0: Yeah, those creep me out a little bit.
1: You know why? Because dog, man's best friend. But I get it. Actually, though, the dog skeleton's named Bon Jovi. Okay, points for that, Cody. And then the Skelly with the black and white suit on does not have a name yet. Any suggestions? I made them movie theme, so the unnamed one is in the back with a popcorn bucket, like he's at the drive-in theater. Thank you for any ideas.
0: That's cool.
1: Thank you for the ideas, Cody. Okay? So to me, the black and white suit, it's not a thin, it's a fat black and white stripe.
0: Looks like Beetlejuice, probably.
1: Or like a gangster, something like that.
2: Well, I don't know if this counts, but I cheated and I Googled.
1: Okay, Sam.
2: Some ideas here. If you want to stay with the Bon Jovi and the rock and roll theme,
1: yeah.
2: There's Eddie Vedder.
1: That's cute. You can put some...
0: Pearl Jam. He's in Pearl Jam, yeah.
1: Sorry, I got that, so...
2: Okay, what about Blake Skeleton?
1: Oh!
0: That's a great idea.
1: Yeah. You can put a little Gwen with him.
2: Put a cowboy hat on him.
1: And put a cowboy... But boom. Gwen with him, too.
2: Yeah.
1: That's a great idea.
2: There's also a Scary Potter.
1: Oh, that's cute.
0: Yeah.
1: I like that.
2: If you get another one, you can be Bonnie and Clyde.
1: Oh.
0: That's one that'll need a description.
2: Yeah.
0: I guess they all need a description because it's a skeleton wearing whatever you put on it.
1: My thing is, if you have a skeleton in your house and you don't want to just stick him in the yard, put him in the passenger seat and then dress him differently every day.
0: You know, last year I saw for a good solid 2 weeks the same car with a Grim Reaper in it, in the passenger seat. But at one point, I guess she, the only reason it was she because it was the same person that I saw driving. I saw the car in a parking lot. She had moved it to the driver's seat while she went inside.
1: Yeah.
0: I thought that was pretty awesome.
1: That's a move. Cody, thank you. Keep your ideas coming. And if you have skeletons in your car, we want to hear about it. 877-310-4MSJ.
0: Jody has three things to know today. Coming up next.
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15: Richard, the wedding of the Weather Channel, and a noticeable change in our weather coming up here, especially in the latter half of the week, as we will see a real taste of fall. Highs Thursday and Friday only in the upper 70s with a northeasterly breeze, but we'll hit 88 here today. Some peaks of sunshine with a passing shower or storm this afternoon. Partly cloudy tonight, low 71. Sunshine tomorrow, an afternoon shower or storm, high 85. Thursday, cloudy skies and 77.

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1: Here's three things to know today.
2: Number one, it was like a domino effect of delays yesterday for flight cancellations.

0: especially in the Northeast. Thousands of flights were canceled, delayed, disruptive because of air traffic control operations. The FAA had to temporarily stop flights all over the place. And then there were major delays in the major airports. And this is all because of a... Why are you laughing?
1: Because the train people stopped the plane
0: circuit
1: people.
0: Circuit that failed. Like, there was somebody actually cut a cord, basically, based on Amtrak construction going on in New Jersey. So, yeah, it all...
1: We'll show those plane people.
0: We're all connected. Number two, yeah, you can get a massage almost any day of the week anywhere, but can you go get scratched? There are a couple of scratching salons that have opened up in China. A 32-year-old man realized that people love to be scratched, gently scratched, especially on their backs and then other places on their bodies. So using specifically designed fingernails and scratchers, people come in, pay $40 an hour to get scratched.
1: Okay, so it's scratching. Humans doing it, not cats or anything, huh?
0: Yeah. Think a massage therapist, but a scratch therapist. And number three, we're hearing now, TMZ reporting that Dolly Parton quietly went to Germany to seek some cancer treatment. Experimental treatment. It took a week or so. Everybody thought it resumed. It gave her back some of her strength. No word on exactly what that treatment was.
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1: Coming up, Murphy gets busted trying to shoplift. Kind of, really, on the way.
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4: Weekend storms that rumbled through Metro Atlanta left behind power outages, debris, and fallen trees. In the southwest area of the city, a fallen tree landed on top of a car and a pickup truck in one neighborhood. And in another, a large tree fell on a home. This nearby resident tells Atlanta News First what she heard.
5: The wind. Woo, woo, woo, woo, woo. The wind was going real heavy. I looked at that tree was just swinging. Just swinging. I heard something say, boom.
4: In the Kirkwood area of Atlanta, at least 200 people lost their power. A community in the northwest city of Rome is mourning the sudden death of a 16-year-old. Byron Vicenta, a junior at Rome High School, reportedly collapsed on the school's soccer field last week. Fox 5 Atlanta reports he was playing with friends and teammates and unexpectedly passed out and never woke up. A GoFundMe has been created to pay for the teen's funeral and hospital expenses. The aftershock of a weekend shooting that left two brothers dead and two women injured on Sunday at an apartment complex in Stone Mountain continues to be felt by those who knew the young boys. A woman who wanted to remain anonymous tells Atlanta News First that 11-year-old Jamarian Roll was very respectful.
6: He was such a good help, you know. He would help me with the kids out there. He would help his mom. I'm going to miss seeing their faces.
4: Also fatally shot was 12-year-old Ja'Kai Clark. An investigation continues by DeKalb County Police. Meanwhile, the women remain hospitalized in stable condition. Investigators say the shooting may have stemmed from a fight. And Georgians who receive SNAP benefits will see just a little more next month. I'm Liz Kennedy.
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8: 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Repeating the name of the deceased, Mr. Otis Calvin Hall. 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
9: 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The Lions Real Squeal Barbecue will be Friday and Saturday, October 2nd and 3rd, in Lions. 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
8: Here's your community church news. Fall into revival at First Pleasant Hill Baptist Church will be Wednesday and Thursday, September 23rd and 24th at 7 p.m. each night. The speaker on September 23rd will be Pastor James R. Carlisle, and the speaker on September 24th will be Pastor Anthony Payne. Don't miss this opportunity to pray, worship, renew, and revive together at First Pleasant Hill Baptist Church, 70 Pleasant Hill Church Road in Bexley.
10: I'm Scott Kimbler, GNN Sports. Georgia heading into the first SEC matchup at home this season. The Bulldogs will welcome Oklahoma to Sanford Stadium Saturday after dismantling Arkansas 45-17 on the road 2 days ago. This will be the second ever meeting between UGA and Oklahoma, who met in the classic Rose Bowl nearly 9 years ago. Kickoff set for 3:30. The Braves are NL East champions again. Atlanta clinched its seventh division title in 9 years with a 4-2 win over Houston yesterday. The title marks a turnaround from last season when the Braves finished fourth in the East. There are six games left in the regular season. Joey Logano celebrating a Bass Pro Shops night race victory. The driver of the number 22 car took home the checkered flag from Bristol Motor Speedway. Kyle Larson finished second. That's sports. I'm Scott Kimbler with the Georgia News Network.
2: Richard DeWebbing at the Weather Channel, and a noticeable change in our weather coming up here, especially in the latter half of the week, as we will see a real taste of fall. Highs Thursday and Friday only in the upper 70s with a northeasterly breeze, but we'll hit 88 here today. Some peaks of sunshine with a passing shower or storm this afternoon. Partly cloudy tonight, low 71. Sunshine tomorrow, an afternoon shower or storm, high 85. Thursday, cloudy skies and 77.
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1: Girl Talk Tuesday tonight, Facebook Live. Join me. We're going to do Halloween costume ideas, just idea starters. If you have something to dress up for, but you're intimidated by the holiday and you want to nail it, we're going there, ladies, and some other stuff, too.
0: Here's something you need to know about self-checkout at Walmart. And Sam, something you need to know about the checkout that you're doing with your phone on the Walmart Plus thing also.
2: Scan and go, yeah.
0: Scan and go is what they call that. So the other day, I was checking out at you know, doing my self-scanning there, and I was on the phone at the same time. This is the lesson learned for me, is normally I'm not, but I was scanning at the same time that I was talking, figuring, okay, I mean, I've only got 8 items. I ought to be able to do this with no problem. Well, apparently, as I was scanning, I guess I missed one that it didn't beep or something like that. And so I'm dragging across and I'm just dropping it in the bag. And then the next thing I know, the person, you know, a Walmart employee comes over and starts to help and starts to reach in my bag and, you know, says, let me help. And then, you know, reaches back in my bag. And I look up on the screen and the video is replaying of what missed.
1: Oh, yeah.
0: So Walmart actually uses a lot of AI in the store, not just at the self-checkout, but on the cameras and the aisles and everything, you know, to track people's motions, moves, and what's going on. And so I never knew that that is one. I was wondering about, like, how does somebody just not get away with, you know, not scanning and walking out? The AI always catches it.
2: Wow.
0: And because it looks at the motion, and if it doesn't see, and it does a combination of weight, the cameras, and everything else, but it starts replaying on the screen, so it's pretty obvious what's going on.
2: Too, because you're still there.
0: Yeah, so I said, well, I mean, yeah, it's not going to, because if you leave, it's too late.
2: Yeah.
0: Right, so they need to catch you before you walk out the door. So I got off the phone, which was the first thing I needed to do, and I apologized to her. She said, no problem, this happens, you know, all the time, and she just explained it to me, and that was that. But I also found out that when you're doing the scan and go, that's actually the ultimate security protection, because it knows your name, it knows your address, it's got your credit card, it's got everything about you. But it's also triangulating and doing things while you're in the store. If you spend too much time in an aisle and you don't scan and you've been scanning, it creates a flag that's going to then be, you know, be scrubbed and monitored. And usually it will also let the person know at the door if somebody has violated a few things, you know, like that. Mm-hmm. That's why they do the random checks to make sure. And if they scan one thing that is, you know, didn't show up on your receipt or checkout, they're going back to the whole
1: right. Well, they need to do that, because the shoplifting was just ridiculous for self-checkout at first. So what were you trying to shoplift?
0: It was gum.

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1: Sam's always up on the new eats. He's the food dude.
2: Well, goldfish crackers are the latest to jump on the protein bandwagon.
3: What?
2: You can still buy the regular kind.
3: I'm just sorry. I'm just going to raise my hand for just eat real protein. Eat some chicken, eat some eggs, eat some yogurt. Yeah. I don't need that in chips. Do I?
2: Well, these are chicken-flavored goldfish. No, just kidding. No, they're having they're adding protein to two of the flavors, cheddar and pizza. Now, they have 3 grams of protein to begin with. They're only upping it to 6 grams, so they're not... It's not so like some of these other snacks where it's like 25 grams of protein.
3: Where you need to take a nap after. Yeah. Murphy's trying... You're trying to get more protein. Would you want me to buy the gold... That's the question. Would you want me to buy the new goldfish?
0: No, look, I mean, if I'm going to eat goldfish, I love goldfish, and I don't care about protein. That's not going to be my source of it.
3: Good, because thank you.
0: Just because it's got protein doesn't mean the calories are gone, you know, when you just as they start to add up.
2: They're also coming out with two other goldfish flavors, cheddar whole grain flavor. These aren't protein. And pretzel whole grain flavor. It's their first ever pretzel whole grain.
3: Okay.
0: Have you ever had their... They do have the pretzel flavored goldfish
2: now. I've never had them.
0: They suck the moisture out of your mouth. They really do.
3: They do.
0: It's like, oh, what happened? Better have some water.
2: Does it taste like a pretzel?
0: Oh, yeah. It tastes great, but I mean, it sucks every bit of moisture.
3: It tastes okay. It's a pretzel.
2: You know what it needs? Protein. I got a new snack coming from Reese's for Christmas. Ooh. Reindeer mix. This is awesome. Okay, I'm going to tell you what's in it. Chocolate drizzled

0: popcorn, Reese's Pieces, Reese's Peanut Butter Chips, and Reese's Mini Trees. Mm-hmm. The only thing that's missing from this trail mix is the actual trail mix kind of stuff, you know, nuts and berries.
1: It's a sweet trail mix. Yeah. That's a really fun, like, little gift to give.
0: Mm-hmm. Yeah. It's not in stores yet. Got to wait for Christmas.
1: It's going to sell out.
0: And Costco bringing back one of their most requested items. I didn't know it had disappeared. The churro.
1: They got rid of that?
0: Apparently, it says they're bringing back the twisted churro.
1: Yeah, it's this long, like obnoxiously long.
0: It's
1: people,
0: great.
1: Like, you know, you're at Costco and you walk around, people are like, hey, churros like lightsabers.
0: Yeah, the one time I went to Costco with my son Sammy, we got churros. And it was like, man, this is the best thing ever.
1: All right, coming up next, your Hollywood Outsider.
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2: Yesterday, we got the trailer to find out what happened to Cliff Booth 7 years after his appearance in Once Upon a Time in Hollywood. The movie's called The Further Misadventures of Cliff Booth.
3: Evening, fellas.
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3: Name's Cliff.
2: If you like this character, and by the way, Brad Pitt won an Academy Award for this character, so I thought it was a risk for him to do a sequel. I really did.
5: But he looks the same. He talks the same.
2: It looks really good. Maybe it's his finest hour. I mean, I thought F1 might have been his finest hour. Wait, Thelma and Louise. Okay, anyway, so this one is directed by David Fincher, and the screenplay is by Quentin Tarantino, so it's going to have that Tarantino edge. Okay?
5: And we feel the same, yeah.
2: Yeah, well, in November, it's going to premiere on IMAX, in IMAX, for 2 weeks, and then you can watch it at home on Netflix December 23rd. Moving on, Nicole Kidman wants to ask everybody a favor.
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2: If you are a fan of the show Lioness on Paramount Plus, she loves playing this character, Caitlin. She runs into people all over the world who are like, oh my gosh, we love this show. Keep doing it. Keep doing it. Season 4 has not been approved yet. So she's like, if you're a fan of this, we need you to be begging for it. Be begging Paramount for it, but she really wants to do it. She needs loud voices.
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0: 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All the greatest hits with Murphy, Sam, and Jody.
1: Murphy, you were mentioning my werewolf shirt that I wear around the house all the time that I thrifted last year around this time for $5. It's a man's shirt. Mm-hmm. It feels really nice, and it looks like something a werewolf would wear. Like somebody would turn into the werewolf and, like, bust out of it. Think Michael Jackson or think Teen Wolf, whatever.
0: That's why you call it the werewolf shirt, right? Because you were going to shred it up a little bit and make it look like...
1: I was going to make it look that way, and then I got it home, and I'm like, this is a really nice shirt, and I really like the way it feels. And so I couldn't slice it up. So I wore it as a werewolf last year, but I just wore a ripped up jacket instead. That's how you accessorize, gentlemen. That's how you pivot and accessorize for Halloween. But the reason I bring it up is that werewolf shirt, it's what gave me the idea to be a werewolf last year, period. I was looking for ideas for Halloween stuff, and it's always just, that's what it is. Go start looking, whether it's at a Halloween store, a costume store, or thrifting or Goodwill or something like that. It's one thing sometimes that will catch your eye that'll make you go, oh, there's a trench coat. I could be an investigator. Or there's your Michael Myers coveralls.
2: Yeah.
1: You buy coveralls, you're set for every Halloween. And that was the werewolf shirt.
2: Mm-hmm.
1: And the rest of it, I mean, I looked for a mask and all that and had the teeth and all that. But it's one thing. So go look is the point. Sometimes it could be something as simple as although they don't feel great, the $1 vampire teeth.
2: Oh.
1: Those are fun. When we were kids, those were fun to slip in your mouth and look at yourself like that. But, you know, it could give you the idea that you do want to be a cheerleader vampire or the housewife vampire or any sort of vampire. You know, one thing is inspiration.
2: And it's not just the clothes at thrift stores, because remember they have that whole section full of just stuff, electronics and glassware all that. You might find something that you can use as a prop for your costume's going
1: to
2: be.
1: It's absolutely true. But you have to go look for it. It's not a creative idea like that is not necessarily going to just come to you if you're sitting on the sofa or you're stuck in your car. You have to go look.
0: The one shirt that I still have, but I can't really wear it, is the one that when I dressed up as Alan from The Hangover.
1: I love that shirt.
0: And it's the exact shirt from the movie, but it's too small by design because that's the way it looked for Alan, right? So it's not really comfortable to wear.
1: You could wear it, and if you wear the white jeans,
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10: Richard DeWetting at the Weather Channel, and a noticeable change in our weather coming up here, especially in the latter half of the week, as we will see a real taste of fall. Highs Thursday and Friday only in the upper 70s with a northeasterly breeze, but we'll hit 88 here today. Some peaks of sunshine with a passing shower or storm this afternoon. Partly cloudy tonight, low 71. Sunshine tomorrow, an afternoon shower or storm, high 85. Thursday, cloudy skies and 77.

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1: Here's three things to know today.
2: Number one, if you're constantly distracted by your device, by apps, or by social media, there's a new gadget you can put on your phone. It's called Brick. And it's bricking your phone, basically. It costs about $59, and it will block those apps during time periods. If you have a meeting that's going to last 2 hours, or you're at a conference, or you're with family at dinner time, it will block those. You would have to physically go in and uninstall that. It's like giving you a basic phone again.
3: Yeah.
2: If you have no luck with self-regulation, it's called bricking. Number two, after the Summer Olympics in Los Angeles in 2028, the next Summer Games will be held in Australia, and they're already getting ready for this river near where everything's going to take place. But everybody's worried about it because it's also the home of about 500 saltwater crocodiles.
3: Oh.
2: And they're saying, wait, the athletes are going to have

0: to do all these competitions and with the crocodiles.
1: Swim
0: like,
1: fast.
0: Calm down. This is Australia. They're like, people play in this water all the time. The athletes are concerned, and rightly so. And number three, today's the beginning of Fat Bear Week, where you can vote on the fattest bears in Katmai National Park in Alaska. They're going into hibernation. They've been eating all summer. They're like 16 of them.
1: So they're fat.
0: You get to go look at them. Go online. You can download and fill out a bracket. Maybe you'll predict the fattest bear. It's impressive to look at.
2: You're in the know. Three things to know today.
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1: Guys, I don't know if you've been to many stores lately, but literally there are aisles of Halloween and then aisles of the fall stuff and aisles of the Christmas stuff all at once. And I
0: haven't seen the Christmas stuff. I've only seen there's plenty of Halloween stuff, plenty of bags of candy.
1: As there should be. Not just bags of candy. I'm talking about decor.
2: Yeah, I went in the garden section at Walmart.
1: Yes,
2: you know how they flip it out for Christmas?
1: Yeah.
2: It's already flipped out.
1: For Christmas?
2: The store I went to. Yeah, it's already flipped out for Christmas.
1: Okay. I want to tell you something, Murphy, though. I realized when I was at the store the other day, shared that picture of that big skeleton, and right next to it were a lot of beautiful big Christmas stuff. And you can't help but look at it. So everybody was there going, ooh, and ah, because it's a feeling, because we have an emotional attachment to it. And they know that in retail world, and rightly so. And we love that all this stuff is around. I want you to know, I have made a vow to myself. I am not going to buy anything new this year in the decor department for any holiday because I don't need it.
0: We do have a lot.
1: We have

0: so much Christmas because every year after Christmas, what do I do?
1: You go and you buy the stuff on sale, which is really smart.
0: I do. Did you know that I bought 2 Christmas trees on sale last year after Christmas?
1: No.
0: They're Grinch trees. You'll love them, Sam.
2: Wait, they're green. The same?
0: They're the same exact. They're green and they go up and curve like the Grinch tree.
2: Yeah.
0: And the price was insane. It was like 75% off. So I'm imagining them at the front door, one on each side of the entrance.
1: I think it's funny that you're saying you're not buying for this year because you already bought it last year. That's what it
0: okay.
1: is.
0: What I'm saying is not buying now.
1: Yeah.
2: So you'll have these 2 trees outside, but you also have 3 trees already inside.
0: Yes, sir.
2: So you'll
0: have a pink one.
2: 5 trees this year.
0: Yes.
2: Wow.
0: Yeah. That's why there's no need for anything else. And I cleaned out my closet the other day and where I keep all the wrapping paper stuff, 95% of it is Christmas. I don't need to go gift wrap, shopping for gift wrapped after Christmas like I always do. I have more than enough. We could open a store, a gift wrapping store. I have so much.
1: I'm just glad that this weekend I finally got to see the skeleton, that's the half skeleton coming out of the ground.
0: Yeah.
1: The huge one. That's super cool looking. And I cannot believe how many yards we drove by where everybody's doing what you were saying. It's the feeling, you know, they've got just a, it's like a it's its own little, not
0: scene.
1: Haunted house, but yes, like a scene for Halloween. It's fun.
0: Time.
1: It's escape.
0: It is time. So get your skeletons out of the closet now.
1: Yeah, right.
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10: Richard DeWebbing at the Weather Channel, and a noticeable change in our weather coming up here, especially in the latter half of the week, as we will see a real taste of fall. Highs Thursday and Friday only in the upper 70s with a northeasterly breeze, but we'll hit 88 here today. Some peaks of sunshine with a passing shower or storm this afternoon. Partly cloudy tonight, low 71. Sunshine tomorrow, an afternoon shower or storm, high 85. Thursday, cloudy skies and 77.

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2: Kind of filled you in a while back on the rumor that Carrie Underwood might be working on a rock album because, you know, she loves so much to play with Guns N' Roses. Which she did, by the way, this past weekend again.
3: Yeah.
2: The Guns N' Roses was at Truist Park, and so she got there and played with them.
3: She and Axl could do an album of duets.
2: It's funny you say that, because Axl apparently, this is all according to TMZ, Axl apparently is the one that's working with her and mentoring her on the album.
0: Good. Oh, really?
2: Yeah.
3: Very good.
2: So
3: wow.
2: With any luck, he'll pop up on there.
3: Strange
2: as well.
3: Partnership there, right?
2: Yeah.
3: It is a strange partnership, but you know what? They respect each other's work. Mm-hmm. Is what's up.
2: And she sounds good singing rock and roll.
3: Yes, she does. She's always been able to do that since we saw her in Idol.
2: This is the week for the MTV Video Music Awards, and we now know who's going to be opening the show. Madonna!
3: That's huge for them.
2: Yeah.
3: And her.
2: It's her first appearance on the show since 2003, you know, the year with Britney.
3: Oh, but go back. She was one of the first people to ever do anything racy on that show in the bride dress all those years ago,
2: yeah,
3: too.
2: Yeah, like a virgin. She was up for 11 nominations, but apparently she's added two. MTV's come back, and they've added four new categories, and she's nominated in two of those. So she's
3: Madonna.
2: Now up for 13 awards, and Taylor Swift, by the way, now up for 11 awards. Shaboozy's also performing. Lisa's performing. Ray is performing. Those are the only ones we have so far. And, of course, it's hosted by Snoop Dogg.
3: Fun.
2: Yes. This Sunday night on MTV and all the CBS channels. And we now have a release date for the Ozzy Osbourne final concert movie. And quite fitting, actually. It's going to be October 28th, which means at the end of next month, right before Halloween.
3: Yes.
2: This is from the final concert. It's called Ozzy and Black Sabbath, Back to the Beginning, in theaters October 28th.
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15: Richard DeWetting at the Weather Channel, and a noticeable change in our weather coming up here, especially in the latter half of the week, as we will see a real taste of fall. Highs Thursday and Friday only in the upper 70s with a northeasterly breeze, but we'll hit 88 here today. Some peaks of sunshine with a passing shower or storm this afternoon. Partly cloudy tonight, low 71. Sunshine tomorrow, an afternoon shower or storm, high 85. Thursday, cloudy skies and 77.

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5: The aftershock of a weekend shooting that left two brothers dead and two women injured being felt among a community. That from Liz Kennedy.
6: The tragic incident happened on Sunday at an apartment complex in Stone Mountain. Pain and anguish are being felt by those who knew the young boys. A woman who wanted to remain anonymous tells Atlanta News First that 11-year-old Jamarian Roll was very respectful.
7: He was such a good help, you know. He will help me with the kids out there. He will help his mom. I'm going to miss seeing their faces.
6: Also fatally shot was the brother, 12-year-old Ja'Kai Clark. An investigation continues by DeKalb County Police. Meanwhile, the women remain hospitalized in stable condition. Investigators say the shooting may have stemmed from a fight. I'm Liz Kennedy.
5: A Northwest Georgia community mourning the sudden loss of a teen. Baron Vincent died at the age of 16 after collapsing while on a field playing soccer. He was a junior at Rome High School, but the death reportedly did not happen on school grounds. Baron's family has not commented on exactly what led to his death. A Dodge County woman is dead after firefighters pulled her from a burning home. Crews arrived to find the 88-year-old still inside her Ben Giddens Road home Saturday night when it was engulfed in flames. She died less than 24 hours later. The state fire marshal's office is helping Dodge County investigate the cause. Some residents around Columbus busy cleaning up debris that fell during severe storms last weekend. The Department of Public Works has decided to suspend debris fees through October 12th while recovery efforts are underway. The emergency management director in Columbus tells WRBL that around 80 trees fell during the storm. I'm Scott Kimbler.
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8: Bexley Funeral Home announces the services for Otis Calvin Hall. Visitation to be held Wednesday, September 23rd from 5 until 7 p.m. at Pleasant Hill Church, located off Pleasant Hill Lane in Alamo. The funeral service will be Thursday, September 24th at 11 a.m. at Horn Mission CME Church, located at 1390 Spring Hill Church Road in Alamo. Burial to follow in Horn Mission CME Church Cemetery. Repast to be in the church social hall. Repeating the name of the deceased, Mr. Otis Calvin Hall. Bexley Funeral Home is in charge of the arrangements. I'm Cody North with your Big Wolf News Update. The Lions Real Squeal Barbecue will be Friday and Saturday, October 2nd and 3rd, in Lions. 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On Saturday, October 3rd at Parton Park, there'll be an artifacts exhibit, a classic car show and awards, live music and performances, and a kids' fun zone. 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Here's your community church news. Fall into revival at First Pleasant Hill Baptist Church will be Wednesday and Thursday, September 23rd and 24th at 7 p.m. each night. The speaker on September 23rd will be Pastor James R. Carlisle, and the speaker on September 24th will be Pastor Anthony Payne. Don't miss this opportunity to pray, worship, renew, and revive together at First Pleasant Hill Baptist Church, 70 Pleasant Hill Church Road in Bexley.
5: I'm Scott Kimbler, GNN Sports. The Falcons making a change heading into this week's game against Green Bay. The team announced that Michael Penix Jr. will start at quarterback following dismal performances on offense to start the season. Penix hasn't played since undergoing ACL surgery last fall. A new player for the Atlanta Hawks expected to miss the season with an injury. Rookie center Henry Vasir suffered an ACL injury last week that will require surgery that will keep him out for the year. The Hawks selected the former North Carolina Tar Heel with the 52nd overall pick in the summer draft. Georgia expected to have a key running back return to the field this weekend. Head coach Kirby Smart revealing that Nate Frazier should be good to go when the Bulldogs host Oklahoma at Sanford Stadium Saturday afternoon. Frazier left in the third quarter in last Saturday's Arkansas game, but Smart says he's just a bit dinged up. At sports, I'm Scott Kimbler with the Georgia News Network.
9: Sylvia Hogue Ivy of Dawsonville, formerly Baxley, Georgia, passed away on September 10th, 2026. A celebration of life will be held at Canton National Cemetery on Thursday, October 15th at 9:30 a.m. She was born in 1934 in Salinas, California. She is survived by her husband of 64 years, Richard Ivy, and three sons, Michael and Stephanie Ivy of St. Augustine, Florida, Thomas and Sue Ivy of Daytona Beach, Florida, and Robert and Debbie Ivy of Gettysburg, Pennsylvania. Grandchildren include Chris, Kelly, Ashley, and Laura. She graduated from Kaiser Foundation School of Nursing in 1955. She became a Navy nurse in 1957 and later stationed at NAS Memphis, where she met and married Richard. She was a registered nurse for 50 years. In 1970, the family moved to Baxley, Georgia, where she continued her career in nursing. In 1984, the family moved to Cumming, Georgia, then to Dahlonega in 1999. She worked as a part-time tour director at the Dahlonega Gold Museum for 3 years. She was a member of the Dahlonega American Legion. At the time of her passing, she lived at Manor Lake in Dawsonville. In lieu of flowers, the family requests the donations be made to St. Jude's Children's Hospital. Repeating the name of the deceased, Sylvia Hogue Ivy.
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14: Temperature to Weather Channel. A couple of days in the 70s coming up here for daytime temperatures as we make our way into the latter half of the week. This afternoon, we flirt with 90 degrees for a high. Partly cloudy, a passing shower or storm, 71 tonight. Slight chance of an afternoon shower or storm tomorrow with a high 86. And cooler temperatures on the way for Thursday with partly cloudy skies and 77. Friday, sunshine's in the forecast, a high near 80.
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4: Temperature to weather at the Weather Channel. A couple of days in the 70s coming up here for daytime temperatures as we make our way into the latter half of the week. But this afternoon, we flirt with 90 degrees for a high. Partly cloudy, a passing shower or storm, 71 tonight. Slight chance of an afternoon shower or storm tomorrow with a high 86. And cooler temperatures on the way for Thursday with partly cloudy skies at 77. Friday, sunshine's in the forecast, a high near 80.
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4: Temperature to Weather Channel. A couple of days in the 70s coming up here for daytime temperatures as we make our way into the latter half of the week. This afternoon, we flirt with 90 degrees for a high. Partly cloudy, a passing shower or storm, 71 tonight. Slight chance of an afternoon shower or storm tomorrow with a high 86. And cooler temperatures on the way for Thursday with partly cloudy skies and 77. Friday, sunshine's in the forecast, a high near 80.
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The greatest hits live right here, the Big Wolf 96.7, Cody North clocking in on this Tuesday afternoon. Hope you're having a terrific Tuesday so far, that we can make it even better with awesome music. REM, Survivor, Journey, and more coming up. Right now, Dexy's Midnight Runners, Come On, Eileen.

0: 96.7, that's Queen. We are the champions. Wanted to let you know that the Real Squeal Barbecue and Music Festival is coming up in Lyons, Georgia. It'll be Friday, October 2nd, and Saturday, October 3rd. Now, Friday, October 2nd, it'll be downtown Lyons. It's going to be barbecue competition, vendors, a car cruise in, and a street dance and fireworks. And Saturday, it's moving over to Parton Park, and there'll be vendors there too. And there'll be like an artifacts exhibit, a classic car show and awards, magic shows, live music, and a kids' fun zone. So check it out. It's going to be awesome.
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0: 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So, health experts say that when teenagers start doing stupid stuff, don't sweat it too much. It's normal. It's like a phase they go through. So, you know, when your teenager robs a bank to pay for concert tickets, don't worry about it. Just shrug it off.
1: Coming up in the news, a new study on teenagers says that being difficult, taking risks, and breaking rules is a normal part of teenage development. So when the cops call to say your 13-year-old daughter robbed a bank at gunpoint to get money for Justin Bieber tickets, remind yourself that it's just a natural part of growing up. And remember, she'll have a 13-year-old daughter of her own knocking over banks someday. But don't be too lenient. And if your kids are rude, selfish, and greedy, remind them that's what Congress is for. This is more later today.

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5: Richard, the Weather Channel, a couple of days in the 70s coming up here for daytime temperatures as we make our way into the latter half of the week. This afternoon, we flirt with 90 degrees for a high. Partly cloudy, a passing shower or storm, 71 tonight. Slight chance of an afternoon shower or storm tomorrow with a high 86. And cooler temperatures on the way for Thursday with partly cloudy skies and 77. Friday, sunshine's in the forecast, a high near 80.
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Def Leppard on the Big Wolf 96.7. It's called Animal. Cody North here with you, getting through my 3 o'clock drop with you on this Tuesday afternoon. We got great music coming up from Pat Benatar, the Beach Boys, and more. So fall officially arrives later today, and tears will officially fall from my eyes when I try on last year's sweaters and see that they no longer fit. But anyway, right now it's the Bee Gees on the Big Wolf. It's called Jive Talkin'.

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0: 38 special on the Big Wolf, caught up in you. Hope you enjoyed that track. So it is officially autumn. Time to think of more things to pumpkin spice. Maybe Dubai chocolate? I don't know. But yeah, fall begins today, unless you're Tiger Woods. His fall began years ago. The Charlie Daniels Band on the Big Wolf, the devil went down to Georgia. 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
1: The devil went down to Georgia. He was looking for a soul to steal. He was in a bind because he was way behind and he was willing to make a deal. When he came across this young man sewing on a fiddle and playing it hot, and the devil jumped up on a hickory stump and said, "Boy, let me tell you what.

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0: Marvin Gaye on the Big Wolf. Let's get it on. Hey, coming up in the 4 o'clock hour, Player, the Climax Blues Band, Cyndi Lauper, and more. Also at the top of the 4 o'clock hour or thereabouts, it's going to be your Big Wolf news update featuring obituaries, local news, GNN news, GNN sports, and more.
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5: I'm meteorologist Scott Lariamore at the Weather Channel. Been another steamy day today. We've had the northeast breeze, which has felt nice. It's a warm night tonight at 70 degrees, and that's a good 10 degrees warmer than average. Pop-up storms are possible. They'll be slow movers again. Mid-80s tomorrow, but the big part of our forecast that I'm happy to tell you is this cooler weather coming in later in the week, Thursday, Friday, and the weekend. Talking highs in the 70s Thursday and Friday, and Friday night football games, low 50s.
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13: U.S. Senator John Ossoff has a clear vision for the next few years. The Georgia Democrat recently told WSB-TV that he is not interested in running for president in 2028, despite being frequently mentioned on potential candidate lists. He stresses his commitment to serving the state of Georgia, and he's doing just that as he campaigns to keep his job on Capitol Hill. He's in a re-election battle against Republican Congressman Mike Collins in the general election in November. Opponents are suing to derail a $20 billion AI data center plan for Southeast Georgia. More from Scott Kimbler.
14: Five Effingham County residents and the Coastal Conservation Group 100 Miles filed suit Monday, accusing the local development authority of violating the state's open government laws. The lawsuit says board members approved a 50% tax break worth almost $900 million under a vague agenda, then sold public land without required public meetings. The data center would cover about 1,400 acres and need up to 3.2 gigawatts of electricity.
13: And residents in the Metro Atlanta City of Roswell continue to voice their concerns over a potential property tax rate hike. The city decided after last week's public hearing to reduce the original proposal down to a 20% rate increase from around a 50% cost hike. It's a number that's still too high, according to resident Stefan Lewis.
15: Families are already worried about groceries, gasoline, and health care, among other things. Let's be entirely clear. If hardworking families are expected to live within their means, our city leaders should be held to that same exact standard.
13: The millage rate won't be voted on until next Monday, September 28th. And a new study finds many across the country are drinking less alcohol than during the COVID-19 pandemic. I'm Liz Kennedy.
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10: Sylvia Hogue Ivey of Dawsonville, formerly Baxley, Georgia, passed away on September 10th, 2026. A celebration of life will be held at Canton National Cemetery on Thursday, October 15th at 9:30 a.m. She was born in 1934 in Salinas, California. She is survived by her husband of 64 years, Richard Ivey, and 3 sons, Michael and Stephanie Ivey of St. Augustine, Florida, Thomas and Sue Ivey of Daytona Beach, Florida, and Robert and Debbie Ivey of Gettysburg, Pennsylvania. Grandchildren include Chris, Kelly, Ashley, and Laura. She graduated from Kaiser Foundation School of Nursing in 1955. She became a Navy nurse in

0: 1957, and later stationed at NAS Memphis, where she met and married Richard. She was a registered nurse for 50 years. In 1970, the family moved to Baxley, Georgia, where she continued her career in nursing. In 1984, the family moved to Cumming, Georgia, then to Dahlonega in 1999. She worked as a part-time tour director at the Dahlonega Gold Museum for 3 years. She was a member of the Dahlonega American Legion. At the time of her passing, she lived at Manor Lake in Dawsonville. In lieu of flowers, the family requests the donations be made to St. Jude's Children's Hospital. Repeating the name of the deceased, Sylvia Hogue Ivy.
1: Baxley Funeral Home announces the services for Otis Calvin Hall. Visitation to be held Wednesday, September 23rd from 5 until 7 p.m. at Pleasant Hill Church, located off Pleasant Hill Lane in Alamo. The funeral service will be Thursday, September 24th at 11 a.m. at Horn Mission CME Church, located at 1390 Spring Hill Church Road in Alamo. Burial to follow in Horn Mission CME Church Cemetery. Repast to be in the church social hall. Repeating the name of the deceased, Mr. Otis Calvin Hall. Baxley Funeral Home is in charge of the arrangements. I'm Cody North with your Big Wolf News Update. The Lions Real Squeal Barbecue will be Friday and Saturday, October 2nd and 3rd, in Lions. 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Here's your community church news. Fall into revival at First Pleasant Hill Baptist Church will be Wednesday and Thursday, September 23rd and 24th at 7 p.m. each night. The speaker on September 23rd will be Pastor James R. Carlisle, and the speaker on September 24th will be Pastor Anthony Payne. Don't miss this opportunity to pray, worship, renew, and revive together at First Pleasant Hill Baptist Church, 70 Pleasant Hill Church Road in Baxley.
2: I'm Scott Kimmler, GNN Sports. The Falcons making a change heading into this week's game against Green Bay. The team announced that Michael Penix Jr. will start at quarterback following dismal performances on offense to start the season. Penix hasn't played since undergoing ACL surgery last fall. The new player for the Atlanta Hawks expected to miss the season with an injury. Rookie center Henry Vasir suffered an ACL injury last week that will require surgery that will keep him out for the year. The Hawks selected the former North Carolina Tar Heel with the 52nd overall pick in the summer draft. Georgia expected to have a key running back return to the field this weekend. Head coach Kirby Smart revealing that Nate Frazier should be good to go when the Bulldogs host Oklahoma at Sanford Stadium Saturday afternoon. Frazier left in the third quarter in last Saturday's Arkansas game, but Smart says he's just a bit dinged up. At sports, I'm Scott Kimbler with the Georgia News Network.
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7: I'm meteorologist Scott Lariamore at the Weather Channel. Been another steamy day today. We've had the northeast breeze, which has felt nice. It's a warm night tonight at 70 degrees, and that's a good 10 degrees warmer than average. Pop-up storms are possible. There'll be slow movers again. Mid-80s tomorrow, but the big part of our forecast that I'm happy to tell you is this cooler weather coming in later in the week, Thursday, Friday, and the weekend. Talking highs in the 70s Thursday and Friday, and Friday night football games, low 50s.
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Player on the Big Wolf 96.7, baby, come back. I'm Cody North here with you in the 4 o'clock hour. We are in the final hour of the Tuesday work day today. Time flies, does it not? Today's the first day of fall. Can you smell the sweet aroma of pumpkin spice in the air? It's also National Ice Cream Cone Day. Summer may be over, but that's no reason to stop eating ice cream. I might swing by Scoops later and get a scoop. It's National Girls Night In, a day to relax, recharge, and spend quality time with your closest friends for you ladies out there. And it's National Elephant Appreciation Day, a day to celebrate those gentle giants. Chris Christie appreciates your cards. Here's the Climax Blues Band on the Big Wolf.

0: 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Do you ever feel like you're always plugged in? 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

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Free Bird on the Big Wolf 96.7, a classic. Hey, speaking of classics, we have Queen coming up with a classic in just a few seconds here on the Big Wolf. Also, Lionel Richie's on the way. Also, we got music coming up after the break from Guns N' Roses and Alice Cooper. But right now, it's Queen on the Big Wolf with a classic. Yes, it's another one, Bites the Dust. It never gets old. One of my favorites. Hope you enjoy it.

0: Lionel Richie on the Big Wolf, my love. So, crazy story. A Zimbabwean man was arrested last week after trying to illegally fly into Botswana while carrying a hidden bag stuffed with what customs officials say were male body parts. Authorities say they were made aware of the smuggling scheme after someone gave them a tip. Nyasha Mugozeri was arrested, and he's in custody after a hearing while prosecutors are determining what to do with this man who has human organs in a bag, since no one's reported them missing. But seriously, that is actually terrifying. We live in a world where there are some sick people doing some crazy things. So, you know, I hate to fearmonger because statistically, you know, you can probably live 100 lifetimes without ever being a victim of some total lunatic. But still, be careful out there, especially if you're traveling to some of the more dangerous parts of the world. Right now, it's your Big Wolf weather.
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5: I'm meteorologist Scott Lauriemore at the Weather Channel. Been another steamy day today. We've had the northeast breeze, which has felt nice. It's a warm night tonight at 70 degrees, and that's a good 10 degrees warmer than average. Pop-up storms are possible. They'll be slow movers again. Mid-80s tomorrow, but the big part of our forecast that I'm happy to tell you is this cooler weather coming in later in the week, Thursday, Friday, and the weekend. Talking highs in the 70s Thursday and Friday, and Friday night football games, low 50s.
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Sweet Child of Mine. Reminder, the Appling County Lady Pirates softball team takes on Pierce today at 6. Lady Pirates are having an incredible season, and they're hoping to keep that momentum against their big rivals. And we're going to bring you that game here on the Big Wolf. But first, awesome music. Smash Mouth, Michael Jackson, Tony Basil. It's on the way on the Wolf. Here's Alice Cooper.

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0: Census Bureau. Almost 15% of American homeowners with a mortgage, more than 7,500,000 people, are spending half of their income or more on housing costs. The alcohol industry sees this as an opportunity.
1: 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And they spend the other half on booze to forget the fact that they spend half their income on housing. Meanwhile, liquor companies remind homeowners that if they lose their homes and have to move into a cardboard box, they can spend all their income on booze to forget that fact because cardboard boxes are free. 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

Sunrise by the Eagles on the Big Wolf 96.7. That song makes me want a tequila sunrise. Hey, I'm Cody North, and I'm out the door. I'm handing the show over to the Athlin County Lady Pirates softball broadcasting team so they can bring you the big game against Pierce. First pitch scheduled for 6 p.m. Stick around. 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Right now, it's Huey Lewis and the News, Heart and Soul.

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1: Out here at Lady Pirates Field. Roy?
2: Yes, sir.
1: It don't get much better than this.
2: It sure don't, brother. It's a cool afternoon. Got little clouds. It's kind of up it skirts around us and gets the rest of the county. Good afternoon, man. I'm telling you what, these Lady Pirates are still hanging in there, undefeated, and just consistently telling somebody today that he's you just need to come out and watch this team play together. I mean, they're just something else. And besides that, probably the, I don't know what our pitchers are ranked, but both of these pitchers got to be ranked pretty high in the state of being some of the best pitchers.
3: No doubt about it. No doubt about it. It's things can get this thing started. Andy Hartley here, Roy McClung here with me.
4: Yes, sir.
3: Got a huge crowd out here for this Pierce County team. Region game. It's always a big battle, big deal when we play Pierce County. The band's here, the football team's here. Crowd is all the way around the fence. The stands are full. It's just a big game for Applin County here today. Is Applin County still ranked number one AAA, 16-0 right now. Leadoff batter coming up, Lanny Mai, center fielder for Pierce County. Riley Chambliss, left fielder on deck.
1: Line out a pitch.
3: Ground ball third over to Peyton Scott. Got it over the first in time for the first out.
1: I tell you, these freshmen have just, they have impressed me. I mean, freshmen all the way to seniors, but, dog, haven't heard third and that S.P. Williams out there at right. It's been unbelievable.
3: Yep. Hallie Johnson pitching for your Lady Pirates today. She's been lights out so far this year. She's on the mound today. Scarlett Grace behind the plate. Cole strike. Yep, on the inside corner, strike one. It's top of the first inning here. Just getting started here. Second batter, Riley Chambliss for Pierce County. We played travel ball with her and her dad coached a couple years back. Ball in the dirt. Ball one. One ball, one strike, one out. Got Ellie Atkins playing first today, Anna Katie the second. Lou Bunch playing short. Peyton Scott playing third. Like I said, Hadley pitching, Scarlett Grace catching. Sarah Baxter playing left. Sierra Stallings in the center. And S.P. Williams playing right field. Madeline Jones will be a designated player today. She'll be batting. Two balls, one strike now.
1: Here's always been one of them ones that you got to watch for. And it don't matter what it looks like on the paper, they come to play ball against us. Yeah, we do too.
3: Yeah, Pierce County ranked sixth in AAA, so they're no joke. Ball outside, three balls, one strike. Riley's got some power. Riley Chambliss is she's been playing ball all her life, just like most of these girls. But got a lot of power. Lefty here.
1: She a senior?
3: Yes.
1: Should be.
3: Yeah, got a lot of power. She's a 27.
1: Not at a pitch.
3: Fly ball left field. Sarah Best not caught in time. Foul ball.
1: She missed by just.
3: Yep, the ball was hit deep to left field, but it was foul. Sarah Best didn't quite get to it. Full count now. The JP's hitting by Riley. Ball was outside the corner. She hit it to right field. I mean, left field. Great way to hit it.
1: Sure was. About 3 foot. Foul.
3: Yeah, if that ball's 3 foot over towards left field, she's probably stand up double. Okay. Full count now, still one out.
1: Line of the pitch.
3: Right on, oh, looking, yep. Two outs now here, this top of the first inning. Got Kaylee Figueroa, shortstop, Pierce County, batting third. There's a little cloud. We got a little threat of rain.

0: hopefully this showing's going to stay away, but ball outside. The show and the rain's going to swing by us, and I just hope it don't have a tail to come over us. It's still definitely cloudy, and the sun's behind us, but it's cloudy over us. One ball, no strikes, two outs. Swing and a miss, strike one.
1: Wow, what a pitch.
2: And he's fired up.
0: Pierce County, like I said, they ranked sixth in the state. They did get beat. They did get beat by Wayne. They got beat by Toombs, both games by Toombs. They're good, but swing and a miss, strike two.
1: A little bit of a rise ball, it looked like to me.
0: Yeah, and if you pull it by her, that rise, that rise looks like a beach ball coming up there, but it is hard to hit.
1: One ball, two strikes, two outs here. Top of the first, 0-0. Pam Pierce County. Always a match.
0: Outside, ball one. Always the biggest crowd we have all season will be against Pierce County.
1: Yes.
0: We've even got the cannon out here.
1: Yeah.
0: Got the football team on a big trailer out in center field.
1: I like that.
0: All the fans. We've got a big festive, bunch of food trucks out here. If you need something to eat, you need to come on out. We've got food trucks. Insane wings. Swing and miss, strike three. Great inning for Hadley Johnson. Two strikeouts. That'll do it for the top of the first inning. We'll take a quick break, 96.7 to Big Wolf.
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0: Back here at Lady Pirate Field, bottom of the first inning, Ellie Atkins at the plate. Sierra Stallings on deck.
1: It was a good start for Hadley Johnson pitching. Three up, three down.
0: Yep, defense. Peyton Scott made a great play on the ball hit the third, that first out, and then Hadley strikes out the next two. Great inning.
1: Sure is.
0: Ball high, ball one. It's always fun to be at a Pierce County game just because the atmosphere is so good and the crowd is so pumped up and everybody's here, man. Everybody's here. Weather's great. Just a good atmosphere out here. Ball outside low. Two balls, no strikes. Yeah, Roy, we've been talking about that middle school bunch. I've been telling you that we had some, you know, different players coming. Conference championship. We got semifinals. Conference championship starts next week. The tournament starts. Applin is in the semifinals. We play Bacon County Monday at home at the middle school. Strike on the outside corner. Two balls, one strike. Middle school will play Bacon County 4:30 Monday at the middle school. They win that, they'll play the championship game on Thursday.
1: Wow.
0: They'll play the winner of Brantley and Pierce. So, number one seed, ball in the dirt, three balls, one strike. Applin's your number one seed in this conference championship tournament. That middle school, their style, man.
2: I'm telling you what, I went and watched them yesterday.
0: Yep.
2: And I'm telling you, and that thing just so stinking impressive. Especially ones, not just all of them were, but the ones coming up next year.
0: Yep.
2: How many weeks she going to put them?
0: Well, we got 10 eighth graders.
2: Yes, sir.
0: Ball four.
2: Yes, sir.
0: Well, it's just a walk.
2: Yes, sir.
0: Not ever better. But we got 10 eighth graders. Just a stout bunch. Pitching is stellar.
2: They
0: got Sinclair Shelby.
2: Yes.
0: Is one of the starting pitchers. You got Ella Ray Livingston.
2: Yes.
0: Is another pitcher. And you got Skyler Whitaker is the third pitcher. They all get the same amount of time. They're all just as good as the others. Just a stout bunch of middle school players. And that's who's coming up. So we got our two pitchers here for a couple more years. So we got three more coming right behind
2: them. I'm serious. I watched Ella Ray yesterday.
0: Yep.
2: They beat them 20-0. But I'm telling you, man, what a team.
0: That's a strike on the outside corner. No ball, one strike. Ellie Atkins down there on first with that walk.
2: They're not playing here, not very much up on third.
0: No, that's I look forward to lay one down.
2: We'll see
0: what happens. Sierra's batting from the left side this time. Ball outside.
2: Pulled up for it.
0: Yep. One ball, one strike.
2: Adley Johnson on deck for us.
0: Yep. Talking to a couple of people a while ago, and you know, just bragging about the lineup, that's how it's been hitting from top to bottom. And you know, we win if you hit.
2: Yes, sir.
0: And if your pitch is good and you hit, you're gonna win. It just ain't a weak spot in this lineup. I'd hate to have to face this lineup.
2: I would too, Andy. We I know we talk about that pretty regularly, but these singing batters, they just, after you get the third through the fourth, the fifth, when you're thinking, well, this, you look, I think, man, I'd hate to face that. Oh, what a bum.
0: Foul ball.
2: Yep.
0: Two balls, two strikes now.
2: That kid is fast.
0: Yeah, bunted down a little hard, but it went foul. It would have been a close play at the first if it would have stayed fair, but she hit that one a little too hard. Two balls, two strikes, no outs. Ellie Atkins still on first base. Lindsay calls time talking to Sierra real quick. So bragging about that middle school bunch, we just got this seems like load of, just, you know, that ain't all.
2: Yeah,
0: there's a couple of fifth graders that are pitchers that are coming up to the middle school that are young fifth graders coming to the middle school they're still going to have pitching in the middle, next year in middle school.
2: That's what it takes. So in the way you play ball today, you got to have that depth.
0: I just applaud these parents and all the work that these parents have put in. Ball three balls, two strikes.
2: I agree.
0: All the money and effort and time that these parents put into these kids, and you know. The average person don't know what it takes to get these girls to travel ball and to practices and to hitting lessons. And it ain't just mom and dad carrying them out there. It's hitting lessons and it's pitching lessons. And it's just a ton of work to get these girls where they are. That's strike three on the outside corner. Looking, that was a great curveball.
2: I didn't see it.
0: Yeah, that big curve right over the corner. It was outside, but it curved right over the corner. Great pitch from the Pierce County pitcher there. Hadley Johnson at the plate, one out. Sophia White pitching for Pierce County. That was a great pitch. Mean curveball right there. Curve right back over the plate. One out. Hadley Johnson, one of the hottest bats in the lineup. Been really hitting it hard the last couple of weeks. Ball outside. She's trying to live on that corner. We got all these left-handed batters.
2: Yeah.
0: Three in a row now. One ball, no strikes, one out. Ellie Atkins down there at first. Ball in the dirt. Two balls, no strikes. Still 0-0 here, bottom of the first inning.
2: They sure ain't pitching too well, are they?
0: Well, they stayed away from all three batters.
2: Well, they
0: stayed in the opposite batter's box and staying off that outside corner. She's barely nipping that corner with a couple of pitches, and then called strikes are barely hitting that corner. That's a deep fly ball to left field. Left fielder's under it. makes the play for the second out.

0: second to first. Starter Gray Smith coming up now with two outs. That was a deep fly ball.
1: Oh, it sure was.
0: It was to the fence. Left fielder had to play it right up next to the fence. Almost hit it out of here.
1: About 3 foot from the fence.
0: Yep,
1: man, that's close.
0: Yep.
1: Scarlett Gray Smith at the bat. Catcher.
0: Yep, Scarlett Gray's been hitting it well.
1: She sure has.
0: She hit it against Brandon last week as hard as anybody, but it was just right at somebody every time. Strike on the inside corner. No balls, one strike. He's giving her that inside corner there. That's a little bit off the plate, that one was, but he's not squeezing them. He's giving them a little bit off that plate. So I ain't going to fuss about that. We'll get it, too.
1: Yeah.
0: It's right on the edge, but it ain't that wasn't over the plate. It was over, right off the plate. A ball outside. One ball, one strike. Hey, he called for the strike. A delayed call. He didn't call it right away, but he decided late to be a strike. So no balls, two strikes now. He didn't even act like he was going to call it a strike, and then he did.
1: Yeah.
0: No balls, two strikes, two outs. She's living on the corner. That's what she's doing.
1: She is.
0: Foul ball, back out of play.
1: I got to see that umpire, Miss Keel, when I was walking out from that Bradley game the other night.
0: Mm-hmm.
1: I told her, I said, it's been one of the best years we've had with umpires. It just seemed like we've had some really, really good umpires this year.
0: Well, we got some good ones out here today, too. These guys have been here a couple of times, and I don't have any complaints with our umpire this year. We've had some stellar umpires. Sometimes it can get a little wishy-washy, but ball in the dirt gets by the catcher. Ellie will move over to second on a wild pitch. One ball, two strikes.
1: 0-0, folks. Bottom of the first. Pierce County.
0: One ball, two strikes. Two outs.
1: Line up pitch.
0: Ball in the dirt again. Two balls, two strikes.
1: Oh, catcher's got an arm on her, too.
0: She's having to work because when the balls ain't strikes, they're in the dirt. It seems like she's threw a lot of balls in the dirt.
1: Yep.
0: And she's hitting those corners when she needs to, but whenever she don't need a strike, she's throwing some balls in the dirt, a lot of them in the dirt. Catcher's having to work back here. Ellie's out there on second base. 2-2 count. Two outs. Foul ball out of play. Well, they had a good jump on that. If that would have been a hit, she'd have scored.
1: Yes, sir.
0: Nobody's behind her. Nobody's covering. So she gets a really good jump off of that bag. Ain't got to worry about anything behind her there. Just get the third and hope you get the score.
1: Yes, sir, buddy. You ain't wrong right here.
2: There you go. Oh, yeah. Come on.
0: A ground ball to second base. And second baseman, it was a hard hit ball by Scarlett Gray. Second baseman booted it, but she got to it in time and threw it over to first for the third out. That'll do it for the first inning. The score is 0-0. We'll take a break. We'll be right back. 96.7, the Big Wolf.
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2: 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Top of the second inning.
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2: So we're going to be in a weather delay. 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
4: I'm meteorologist Scott Laurie, and we're at the Weather Channel. Been another steamy day today. We've had the northeast breeze, which has felt nice. It's a warm night tonight at 70 degrees, and that's a good 10 degrees warmer than average. Pop-up storms are possible. They'll be slow movers again. Mid-80s tomorrow, but the big part of our forecast that I'm happy to tell you is this cooler weather coming in later in the week, Thursday, Friday, and the weekend. Talking highs in the 70s Thursday and Friday, and Friday night football games, low 50s.
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